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0: 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Now all I wanna do is listen to Lewis Capaldi. And to-

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2: I don't wanna go to school tomorrow. 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
1: Long she sees apart from me, possessed behind the eyes.

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is all around us. Even now, in this very room, you can see it when you look out your window, or when you turn on your television.

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